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0: They sing hard and heavy.
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0: And they sing like Paul Revere and the Raiders. In fact, they are Paul Revere and the Raiders, featuring Mark Lindsay, alias Pink Puzz, the Raiders' new Columbia album. Alias Pink Puzz is their best yet, and it features their single, Let Me. Pink Puzz? Pink Puzz.

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1: Hello.
2: Very delighted to be here.
3: Hello.
0: Do you feel your music is folk rock?
1: Oh, I guess folk rock would cover it, you know. I think that's a term that somebody made up. It's an after-the-fact thing, you know.
0: You have been using the string instruments more and more. What about the sitar, Tom?
1: We featured it on Turn Down Day. But I'm not delving into the sitar too deeply. It's something that I enjoyed the sound of and we fooled around with a little bit, but to really get to play the sitar, you have to practice just like the guitar and practice for 10 years and get into the whole raga mystic thing, you know. And it's not only your fingers, but it's your head.
0: How do you practice? Could you tell us, Don?
4: Well, it depends what we're practicing. If we're practicing a new song, it will be done pretty much out of our heads. Like Tom will have an idea and he'll say, Don, why don't you sing this part? And then he'll sing another part along with me, and then he'll tell Marty to sing another part, and we'll just see how it sounds.
0: How long does it take you to write a piece of music? For instance, how long did it take you to write Money to Burn?
4: The first two verses were written in about 5 minutes.
0: Are you serious, Don?
4: The bridge, we had to sit around and talk about for a while, so that was maybe a half hour. And the last verse was also about a half hour of sitting and talking.
0: How did you choose The Red Rubber Balloon, which has been such a hit? It was written by Paul Simon.
1: Well, Paul wrote this Red Rubber Balloon song along with Bruce Woodley of The Seekers. Some people call it Red Rubber Balloon by mistake sometimes. And I was drifting around Greenwich Village with very little to do, and they had a demo of this lying around somewhere. I heard it and I really thought it was great. And so I knew the circle had a session coming up in February. So we got together and fooled around with it. And that's what came out.
0: You are, the three of you, noted for your good grooming. How do you dare to be different when so many of these groups seem to go so far out?
1: Well, that's what we've noticed. They all go far out, you know, and it seems like the thing to do. Like, well, it'll get more bizarre, and you'll get further in, and longer hair, and bigger polka dots, you know.
0: Right.
1: And larger stripes.
0: Wider ties.
1: And a more surly attitude, and,
0: yes.
1: and don't take a bath for longer. So we figured that this is, like, no longer really important.
0: Marty, what do you think of the way girls are dressing today? Do you like the long hair? Do you prefer the short Sassoon cut? Do you like the mini skirts?
5: Oh, mini skirts. I like the mini skirts.
0: You do?
5: But I like long straight hair.
0: Do you agree, Don? You have any thoughts on it?
4: I think it's time that girls started getting short hair. Because hair is something that, what do they call it, a vestigial organ, right?
0: Yes.
4: Something that's not used, right? And hair is, in the human race now, is... Like, I guess when humans sort of first became humans from apes, hair was an important thing. It was like a protection. But hair is nothing now, and therefore I think it's time that hair started going.
1: So we should all go bald.
0: Well, I do want to thank you, the circle, Don, Tom, and Marty.
1: Thank you.
4: Thank you.
5: Thank you.
1: Thank you.
5: Thank you.
1: Thank you.
4: Thank you.
1: Bye. Thank you.

0: And here come some normals. They look like normal Hawaiians.
1: Well, you didn't mention what months.
0: You think you're normal?
1: Yes, quite normal.
0: Okay, here comes one.
2: Say.
3: Well, it's nothing new to deter, really, is it? I mean, it's for a psychiatrist to deter these things, isn't it?
1: They like their food, and they are very nice people.
4: Oh, it's all right, isn't it?
5: Fine.
6: Smart. Short back, so.
7: Well, it's like a rabbit. He's got a head on him like a rabbit.

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0: Moody Blues will take care of all your musical needs, up and down. 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
1: Don't forget, as there'll be a Beatle bus bouncing very smoothly on the way to Cleveland, and beginning tomorrow on every show, the Fun Loving Five here at KQV, we'll be drawing a couple of names for a couple of days, and we'll fill that bus with happy Beatle maniacs. You get food, and you get chaperones, you get everything, good tickets, good seats to see the Beatle show at Cleveland 2 weeks from today. We'll tell you more about that right now.

0: a symphony of sounds. And sounds. And sounds. And more sounds. All in the new Chad and Jeremy Columbias of Cabbages and Kings. It's the wildest, most way-out album you've ever heard. Highlighted by Chad and Jeremy's brilliant, biting commentary of today. Their original rock suite.
1: Overcrowded world, what happens now? Better pray to your gods.
0: This is really something else. Something you must hear from beginning to end. Chad and Jeremy's Rock Suite in five fantastic movements, plus Rest in Peace and many other great selections. All in Of Cabbages and Kings.
1: And each man fails to see the lessons on the page of history.
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1: Breakout!
0: The breakout record of the week, already number one. 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
1: 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I'm glad you're listening to the station, which is a very good one, but if you don't like it, that's all right. We have a piece of the action.

0: silent.
1: Why, honey, Musical Mutiny is the greatest groove in musical history. A flick where everybody does their thing. And I mean everybody. The Iron Butterfly. With such hits as In a Gotta Da Vida. The Sarco New Society Band. Up, Up, and A Way Out. The Fantasy, the group from sunny Miami, all jamming together for a rock festival that is out of sight. Musical Mutiny is turned on, so don't you be left out of the in thing. The kids are coming from miles around, and by any way they can. The word is Musical Mutiny, so take over the streets, the parks, the theaters, but don't miss it. The hottest talent in America, all together in one action-packed motion picture. Folk songs in a setting you will never forget. Music, songs, and more music. The Fantastic Fantasy, the New Society Band, the Grit, and the incomparable, irreplaceable, fabulous Iron Butterfly. You must see it to believe it. And if you believe me, don't miss it. The whole big thing, Musical Mutiny.
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1: Go away, kid. You bother me.
3: Los Angeles. A poodle turned stool pigeon when his mistress was arrested. Police say they arrested 20-year-old Patricia Lee Ransom and her companion, 24-year-old Leonard Rivers, when they spotted them driving a stolen car. Miss Ransom's poodle wore a blue and white sweater which yielded a partially smoked marijuana cigarette. Again, Los Angeles, a Hollywood man has given a new alibi for possession of drugs. Raleigh Bulling was arrested when he approached a bus depot locker containing $10,000 worth of pills. He told police he just wanted to mix it with chicken feed to increase egg production. He was booked for possessing dangerous drugs for sale. Victorville, actor John Drew Barrymore has been placed on 3 years probation on a narcotics conviction. The 34-year-old son of the late great profile was convicted of possessing equipment used for smoking marijuana, cigarette papers.

Pepsi. Anywhere, everywhere, everybody asks for and drinks Pepsi-Cola for its swingin' taste. Pepsi's what's going on, and you know it. So go ahead, spread.

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0: Brothers. The time has come. Their new album on Columbia Records. The Chambers Brothers. Their time is now. The time has come. Get it. On Columbia Records.
1: We're going to do Great Shakes. Getting a little feedback. We're going to do Great Shakes. What's today's date, Richie? About the 10th. Great Shakes. We're going to try it anyway. If you want your own. If you want your own.

0: secret ceremony doesn't open until Wednesday, but already the advance word is that her performance is really something else. People are saying that her spine-chilling role is sure to be the most talked about of the year and probably will get her an Academy Award nomination. The talk has it that Mia Farrow is more haunted than in Rosemary's Baby, and that's really haunted. Along with Mia, Secret Ceremony stars Elizabeth Taylor and Robert Mitchum. You remember, he's the one that went naked to the party with ketchup and said he was a hamburger? Together, this dynamic trio make the strangest things happen in Secret Ceremony. As a matter of fact, they say it's the strangest strange that has ever been done. Well, we know that's a lie. Don't miss Mia Farrow's newest and greatest Secret Ceremony, a universal release in Technicolor. It's twisted, it's fascinating, and it starts this Wednesday at the Regent Theater in Westwood. Secret Ceremony is suggested for mature audiences. Incidentally, because of the unusual ending, no one will be admitted during the last 12 minutes.
1: Wow, that's a new gimmick.
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0: anyway, I bought it, took it home, put it on the stereo, and the rest is history.
1: I need some woman to stand by, to stand by for me.
2: You've just heard an excerpt from the new Canned Heat record. If you'd like to hear more, you'll have to buy a copy.
0: I feel cheated.
3: I feel like shouting hallelujah.
4: Hallelujah. Hallelujah.
5: Hallelujah is available on the Liberty label. Like their other records, it's round with a hole in the center.
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0: Hi, this is Jim Sands, the lead singer and spokesman of the Shadows of Night.
1: On my right, I have the Hawk, our electric piano player. Hawk, what kind of fans do you like best?
2: I prefer electric fans.
1: Ooh. Hawk, do you prefer blondes, brunettes, or redheads?
2: Yes.
1: Joe Kelly's our lead guitarist. Joe, would you briefly describe to us your new hairdo?
3: I was playing my guitar, and I got a tremendous shock. It's electrocution. There it is.
1: Our bass player, Jerry McGeorge, sometimes has trouble being understood while he's singing. Why is this, Jerry?
4: Not long more. Perhaps himself. Sit you.
1: Next, I'd like to introduce to you our drummer, Tom Shafour, who sings the lead on our newest record, Willie Jean.
5: Please buy Willie Jean so we can all go to camp, right?
6: Right! Yeah!
1: It's been nice talking with you. Hope we'll see you real soon. Here's a little number we did especially for you.
7: This is Redneck. When I'm cruising along in my pickup and my CB's busting, I want to have something to laugh at. I'll listen to KSAN Radio over to San Francisco. Shit.

0: Monkey to Moon Man. Come in, Moon Man.
1: Moon Man to Space Monkey. I got this radio, it's stuck. All it ever plays is psychedelicized. 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

0: At New York Telephone, we're hip to your privacy. 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It comes in colors and styles that will really turn you on. Like the new Termline phone. That's the one where the dial comes to you. Get your very own phone today and a loan phone. It's really out of sight.
1: Yeah.
2: Well, you gotta have a loan phone. You can't say them secret certain things you like to explain to him, right?
3: It's as old as the Chicago Fire. 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

0: Yeah,
1: yeah. What are we doing, man?
2: We're doing the wind song song.
1: Song about perfume?
3: Go ahead, play.
1: Oh, I got it.
2: Wind.
1: Yeah, that's nice. Play it another style.
3: Yeah,
1: like
3: try
1: rock
3: harder.
1: And roll.
3: Yeah, like, suck it to me.
2: Listen, try it really light, something stately.
1: Oh, wait a minute, man. My girl's so much more fun than that.
4: That's good, man. This is where it's at.
5: I never seem to forget you. Your wind song stays on my mind.
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For those of you who don't know what the absolute truth is, let me start by telling you that I no longer am. I once had a physical body, but I gave it up long ago. I manifest my ideas and my intellect through my blood, my pulse. I am Uri Bradley. I am his mind, his intellect, his will, his knowledge. These ideas to six young men who will carry them and explain them to the entire world. They are recollections. They are muddlings in the knowledge that I have gained through life, through all my experiences. The pulse. Bring them forth to you. I have sent these six men. My knowledge and all my

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3: 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One of these nights, right?
2: Yeah, well, it's coming up pretty
3: soon. I may come up and see you then.
2: Why don't you?

0: 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John Paul, Ringo, and I'd like to invite you to win a pair of tickets to KHJ's special opening night premiere of Yellow Submarine.
1: The Beatles battle the Blue Meanies in the full-length cartoon feature Yellow Submarine. 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European audiences are delighted, baffled, and amazed by it. And you can be there opening night to see for yourself as the guest of KHJ. 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

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Brother, go, go. 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Yeah, baby!

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0: All right, let's go.
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0: you come is fine. Late or early, you're still on time. 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Have a high, high time at a low, low price.
1: Where?
0: Freedom Land.
1: Where?
0: Freedom Land.
1: Where?
0: Freedom Land.
1: Where?
0: Freedom Land.
1: Oh, that's the place.
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0: Hi, this is Lan Roberts with the biggest Tuesday night dance news of the summer. 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

KHJ presents another exciting glimpse of a living legend in the making. The Summer of the Big Kahuna. The Big Kahuna's welcome at L.A. International Airport was gala indeed. The Boss Jocks broadcast the word of the Big Kahuna's arrival to all Los Angeles, and an excited throng gathered at Gate 82. Gary Mack, with many Tahitian dancers and drummers, assembled in front of the crowd inside the terminal building. The Jet Clipper touchdown. The passengers came toward the gate, constantly looking back over their shoulders. Then a feather-caped apparition electrified the audience as drums and dancers welcomed for the first time to Los Angeles in all his pristine glory, the Big Kahuna. Stay tuned to Boss Radio for another episode in the adventure.

0: Mort.
1: Slowly but surely, a complete transformation of the world. Piece by piece, it comes from New York, from San Francisco, the lights, the walls, the new groups, the new sound system. It's all changing. Come watch the change take place Friday as we present four great groups. The Bangles are back with the Gents 5, the Sound of Soul, and the Razor's Edge. And guess what? 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
3: Let's get back to this. 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
0: Two? 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

0: Lester Lannan's Nines Discotheque proudly presents the unbelievable Blues Magoos for two big shows nightly, 8:15 to 10, 10:15 to 12. It'll be a psychedelic lollipop of sound with the fabulous Blues Magoos. And while you're digging the fabulous sounds, enjoy your favorite food from the exciting Birdcage Restaurant. Now open morning, noon, and night. What's happening, baby?
1: The good. The bad. The ugly.
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0: They're here in a hullabaloo after-hours exclusive, the mightiest of all San Francisco groups, the Grateful Dead. 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

0: KBLA News was on the line with top-notch journalist Bob Considine this afternoon, dropping by the KBLA studios in Burbank with his new book called It's All News to Me. Reporter Considine gave KBLA News his view of Ronald Reagan's presidential potential. He put it like this.
1: Apparently turning out to be a much better governor than his critics assumed he would be. I would think that with his looks and his manner, he might warrant a bid for vice president eventually.
2: In 68?
1: No, I wouldn't think in 68.
2: Richard Nixon.
1: Nixon's a loser. He's running ahead in the Gallup poll at the moment, but I don't think the party would take Dick this time because it'd be so easy to hurt him. The Democrats would find it very cheap to knock him down simply by rerunning the old kinescope of his angry departure from politics after he lost to Pat Brown.
0: Commentator Considine forecasts today that the 68th presidential battle will be between Lyndon Johnson and Nelson Rockefeller.
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1: When the music frontier first opened to rock and roll, small bands of musicians roamed the territory, some good, some bad. Paul Revere and the Raiders, featuring Mark Lindsay. 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

0: Here they come, like a wolf pack on wheels. The Wild Angels are on a run. Their target, anywhere, USA. Dirty, deadly, and dangerous. Their credo, violence. And their god, hate. American International presents Peter Fonda and Nancy Sinatra in The Wild Angels, filmed in Panavision and color. This motion picture will shock and anger you. The Wild Angels is the most terrifying film of our time.
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0: Lester Lannan's Nines Discotheque proudly presents the unbelievable Blues Magoos for two big shows nightly, 8:15 to 10, 10:15 to 12. It'll be a psychedelic lollipop of sound with the fabulous Blues Magoos. And while you're digging the fabulous sounds, enjoy your favorite food from the exciting Birdcage Restaurant. Now open morning, noon, and night. What's happening, baby?
1: This is John and Yoko here, and we'd like you to listen to a bit of our wedding album out soon on Apple. Peace. Goodbye. Peace.

0: 4 weeks and 7 months ago, the youth of our nation discovered a new wonder drug, lysergic acid diethylamide, better known as LSD, through which they reached new heights. Students of America, hear me out. This could happen to you.
1: I got the hot dog up to my mouth again, and I was ready to bite, and the scream got louder. And it hit me. No, it couldn't be. And I looked down at the hot dog, and there was a face on him. Eyes, nose, a mouth. I had put the ketchup to where it looked like his hair. And he started telling me that I couldn't eat him. That he had a wife and 7 kids at home to support.
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1: I did it once. I can do it again.
3: On the floor?
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0: The Mirisch Corporation presents The Thomas Crown Affair, in color from United Artists, suggested for mature audiences. Steve McQueen.
1: Do you play?
0: And Faye Dunaway.
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0: They're playing cops and robbers.
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Back in those days, everything was simpler and more confused. One summer night, going to the pier, I ran into two young girls. The blonde was called Freedom, the dark one, Enterprise. We talked and they told me the story. Now listen to this. I'll tell you about Texas radio in

0: reaching your head with the cold, sudden fury of a divine messenger. Let me tell you about heartache and the loss of God, wandering in hopeless night. Out here in the perimeter, there are no stars. Out here, we is stoned, immaculate.
1: Susie?
2: Yes?
1: Susie Cream Cheese?
2: Yes?
1: This is the voice of your conscience, baby. I just want to check one thing out with you. You don't mind, do you?
2: What?
1: Susie Cream Cheese, honey, what's got into you?

Oh, my God.

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1: Oh, wow.
0: Yeah.
2: But you're the king, guys.
3: America's wonderful. Wonderful, wonderful, wonderful, wonderful, wonderful, wonderful, wonderful, wonderful, wonderful. It really makes it.

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listening to Neil Young, ex-member of the Buffalo Springfield, singing about the Cinnamon Girl, a cut from his new Reprise album. The album is called Everybody Knows This Is Nowhere. You're somewhere if you dig Neil Young, because he's somewhere. He's what's happening. Neil Young on Reprise Records.

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Now, two new flavors of Great Shake, Shake Mix. 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Both turn milk into a rich, thick shake. So thick, it stands up to a straw.

0: this Saturday night, October 1st, see and hear in person The Many Moods of the Canoy. As you go and walk away. 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
0: Saturday, October 1st, the winner of the All-American Battle of the Bands, voted one of Minnesota's top groups for the Dino Day Saturday Night Shindig at the Moorhead Armory, this Saturday, October 1st, proudly presenting The Canoy. 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
2: So what am I going to do with it, baby? 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

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All it takes is about $215, and you'll go 200 miles on every gallon of gas. 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You bet you will. 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
1: Strange memories on this nervous night in Las Vegas. Has it been 5 years? 6? It seems like a lifetime. The kind of peak that never comes again. San Francisco in the middle 60s was a very special time and place to be a part of. But no explanation, no mix of words or music or memories can touch that sense of knowing that you were there and alive in that corner of time in the world, whatever it meant. There was madness in any direction, at any hour. You could strike sparks anywhere. There was a fantastic universal sense that whatever we were doing was right, that we were winning. And that, I think, was the handle. That sense of inevitable victory over the forces of old and evil. Not in any mean or military sense. We didn't need that. Our energy would simply prevail. We had all the momentum. We were riding the crest of a high and beautiful wave. So now, less than 5 years later, you can go up on a steep hill in Las Vegas and look west. And with the right kind of eyes, you can almost see the high water mark. That place where the wave finally broke and rolled back.

psychedelicized. The final frontier. An eternal mission to mess with your mind like a different man. 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I'm messed up.

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Lovecraft. 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

0: I'm a Plymouth dealer, a dealing man. And right now I'm giving the best deal ever on that new fast-moving Plymouth Fastback, the Plymouth Barracuda.
1: Hey, man, the name of the Plymouth Fastback is the Barracuda.
0: I know. I can't pronounce Barracuda.
1: Hey, that's a bad scene, man. I mean, like you being a Plymouth dealer and not being able to say Barracuda.
0: I'm hip. I mean, I know.
1: Yeah, well, look, man, try this.
0: What?
1: Say back.
0: Back.
1: Ra.
0: Ra.
1: Coo.
0: Coo.
1: Da.
0: Da.
1: That's it, man. Now put it all together.
0: Baba, ra, ra, coo, coo, da, da.
1: Baba, ra, ra, coo, coo, da, da.
0: Yeah. Still not right, is it?
1: Well, it ain't Barracuda, man. But I think we got a hit record.

0: Hi, kids. Seriously now, this is your friends, the mothers of invention. We're all here. I'm the only one that's going to talk, but they're all here in the studio. You can trust me. They're all hiding around in here. You can imagine them. They're all hairy and everything, hiding behind the music stands and the microphones and having merry fun. And we're here to help you. What we want to do is we want to make you buy our records. And we got a couple of hot little items for you. One of them's called Freak Out, and then our new album, which is called Absolutely Free. Pigs! Radio is an ugly medium. 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
1: 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Added attraction, Tim Buckley. Guys, I don't think your message will reach very many people over such an ugly medium, but we try.
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There's a revolution going on at your record store. And here's the big hit sound that's making it happen, baby. Paul Revere and the Raiders featuring Mark Lindsay with the song that's happening all over the country. The hit that kicks off the excitement in their sensational new Columbia album, Revolution. And there's more, baby, plenty more. Dig this. I Had a Dream, another out-and-out smash, and another reason why this is it. Paul Revere and the Raiders at their greatest. Revolution is out of sight. Tunes like Reno, Wanting You, Make It With Me, I Hear a Voice, and more. So right now, make the scene with the Raiders. It's Revolution by Paul Revere and the Raiders at your Columbia Records dealer now. Go, baby, go!

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0: they're not. Just being with people, you know, this might sound kind of silly, but eating with my family turns me on. Like at breakfast when we're all together.
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0: 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I saw you lift it out of the car.
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1: Yes, a Panasonic. It plays at home like it does in your car.
0: Sure it does. Empty your pockets. What's this?
1: The electric cucumbers. Huh? I mean, a tape cartridge. Huh. This unit plays 8-track cartridges.
0: And this?
1: A cassette adapter. You use it to convert from 8-track tape to cassettes.
0: It plays cartridges, cassettes,
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0: their first appearance at the Hollywood Bowl, KHJ proudly presents The Doors. 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
0: You can win it! 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

0: Monkey Contest, and hey, I've started giving away prizes. I've got 100 Great Monkeys prizes to give away, topped off by the big one. 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There's still time for you to enter the contest. Put your name, address, and phone number on the back of a postcard, and in the upper left-hand corner, the name of your favorite monkey. 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Our choice of winners, of course. 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Of the 100 semifinal prize winners, I'll pick the name of a grand winner who get a personal phone call from their favorite monkey. Enter now. 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Enter today, and good luck, cousins.
1: Hello, San Francisco and outlying communities. Hello, I'm Mark Volman. I'm Flo.
2: And I'm Howard Kalin.
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1: Oh, there's a few, but KSAN is the one who asked us to do this promo. Oh, so here it is.
2: Well, in that case, hi, KSAN.
1: And we'd like
2: and
1: to
2: thanks.
1: Say hello to all our friends. And Bonnie, you're beautiful.
2: Oh, Bonnie.
1: And if you're ever lonely, call us.

No strangers to Houston, those are the fabulous Champagne Brothers. And they'll be at Teen Hall this Wednesday night, June 16th, for the big Wednesday night blast at Teen Hall. Portion of the proceeds to the Spring Branch Civitan Club. Enjoy all the Champagne Brothers hits.

0: and dance to the music by the Champagne Brothers Wednesday night at Teen Hall.
1: Hey, that's tonight. Don't miss that great show. That's the Champagne Brothers Teen Hall tonight.
2: David Brinkley is on vacation. I'm Chet Huntley, NBC News. The big rock music festival in New York State, in a little helpless town called Bethel, has attracted 300,000 people. Today, the management begged all others not already there, please, to turn around and go home. Most of the 300,000 are young. Many are long-haired. Some like to turn on with drugs, and there have been problems about that. And all of them, for reasons which baffle most of their elders, if not betters, are crazy enough to crowd into an area so jammed that the management has had to fly doctors in and out by helicopter. Oh, yes, there was music. Bethel seemed bemused by the whole thing.
3: Pop music festivals have been held throughout the country for a few years, and they've become more and more popular. But no one, not even the promoters who promised this would be the biggest event ever, were ready for this. Yesterday, more than 300,000 people showed up, each to do his thing in his own way. And they camped, using what seemed like all the possible ways for camping, on Max Yeager's 650-acre farm. They promised not to bother his 350 milk cows.
4: Even a gathering of peace and music has its problems. There is a food shortage, not enough sanitation facilities or water. Traffic is still absolutely impossible. By today, there were thousands of minor injuries, and doctors and nurses were flown in to help. And it rained last night. That aggravated the situation. So there are lots of complaints about poor planning, but most people don't seem too upset about such problems. For the most part, the mood here is refreshing. More than 300,000 people getting along under the common banner of peace and music and love. Lem Tucker, NBC News, at the music festival in upstate New York.

0: Here's a fantastic announcement. They're coming in by special jet just for this show. 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Just $1.50 to be part of this out-of-sight Sunday afternoon. 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

0: have them sing sweet, and then you come up with a real sweet top note, huh? 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Come in, one K, come in. Take one, Murray the K.
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0: this is Frank Zappa from the Mothers of Invention, and I would like to talk to you about speed. Hi, speed freaks. Listen, you're really in for a lot of fun in the next 5 years. Let's say you start today shooting up a big rush, and you're ready to rip. It's a wonderful life being a speed freak. It'll last 5 years. Put speed down. Now.
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0: Thumbs up. I'm Ed Butler. 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

0: Monterey, California. Thousands of persons are on the way to the International Pop Festival, which gets underway today. Estimated on how many people will flock to the area during the three-day affair range from 200,000 down to 50,000. As far as the weather is concerned, the man from the Bureau tells KRLA News the visitors can expect fog or low overcast through Saturday, clearing in the afternoons. The high both days will be between 55 and 65, and a low tonight near 50, windy in the afternoon, so be sure and wear plenty of warm clothing.
1: I look at the clock and I say, gee, I gotta get on time again. Time is so important in life, it's amazing. I'm just trying to preach the worlds to you, the words, not the worlds, but the words of life, because if you don't know what time it is, you don't know when to tune on the radio station. Well, you know, you gotta know what's happening. You gotta know what's hip and cosmic and right on, sometimes therapeutic. 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

0: never underestimate the power of a woman, particularly when that woman is Jane Fonda as Barbarella. Paramount Pictures and Dino De Laurentiis present Jane Fonda as Barbarella, directed by Roger Vadim. 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
1: Barbarella starts Wednesday at the Peachtree Battle Mini Cinema.
2: That Grand Canyon hippie love-in is all washed up. For one thing, sponsors were afraid of what might happen when border guards in Arizona found the usual supply of dope that follows such a crowd, not to mention peyote plants. And besides, there's no food or water facilities within 80 miles of the proposed place.
3: Well, all it was generally considered that it was an unwise undertaking at this time. And everyone was grateful that thing has been called off.
2: Meanwhile, L.A. County supervisors are worried that such activities as Digger's Free Food Service at Ferndale will attract Frisco hippies. That would be, in the words of Supervisor Debs, outrageous.

0: Why my lips are getting heavy?
1: I can't tell when you're telling the truth.
2: I'm not.
1: How do I know anything you've said to me?
2: Yesterday? You don't.
3: Ladies and gentlemen, presenting the second annual KHJ Mama Cass Puppy Festival.
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3: all animals bear the Mama Cass seal of approval and other puppies.
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6: 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And don't forget the Slinger Raceway. Slinger, Wisconsin opens its season Sunday, May 7th with 10 big events. Time trials start at 6:30, races at 8.

I went far, far across the sea, past soundless deserts of reality. A gentle breeze was blowing then, so soft and subtly. I stopped to take the late sunshine before the warm light ceased. I would not rest for some time on my journey to the east. Peace is what I had come searching for. Spiritual comfort, thoughts far from those of war. And then I went on with my pilgrimage to find the home of light. I traveled on for quite a while until late in the night. It seems then I moved time and space like scenes in some fine play, and all beings seemed to welcome me as I went on my way. I saw things that were far removed from what I thought was truth, and then I knew I'd come upon the soul's home and its youth. Peace is what I had come searching for. Spiritual comfort, thoughts far from those of war.

0: course. Listen, with the great lineup already, Gary Lewis and the Chiffons and the Trolls and Chicken Man and the VIPs, it was announced yesterday that one of my very favorite groups in the whole wide world, The Mob, which scored so well at a recent appearance there, which has been tearing everybody up here at a Chicago club, and which will go to Detroit soon and then out to the coast. The Mob has been added to the big Gary Lewis concert tomorrow night. They're great. Have you seen them, Shel? Great. Just a great. It's a Las Vegas-type group. I tell you the truth. They're going to be very big. They just tear me up altogether. And that makes it doubly important for you to get your tickets. I'd do it today if I were you. And I am, you know.
1: This is Al Jardine, and I am a Beach Boy. One of five wonderful guys. Gee, folks, we'd love to see you all the night of the show.

0: This is Mitch Ryder with a few useful words about attitude at home. 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Are you the only one at home that relaxes? 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The atmosphere will improve 100%. Try it and see.
1: 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And KSAN, as you well know, it's rated X. So watch out for your mouth.

0: They opened with the acoustic part. It went on for an hour, music soothing to weary hearts and hard-driven minds because it understands that state of mind only too well. Then the New Riders came on with a rolling set of country rock that sounded like Carl Perkins working honky-tonks around Jackson, Tennessee. And then it was time for the Grateful Dead, and everyone was on their feet and moving. It was past 1:30, and Jerry Garcia was still going strong. Very fine indeed. That was Rolling Stone magazine talking about the Grateful Dead show. And that's the way it will be when the Grateful Dead and the New Riders of the Purple Sage appear in concert at the Pasadena Civic Friday night, September 25th. Tickets are now on sale at the Pasadena Civic box office, all Mutual agencies, Wallach's Music City stores, all Liberty agencies, and Sound Spectrum.
1: And you know that notion just crossed my mind.
0: Friday, September 25th at the Pasadena Civic, the Grateful Dead. Very fine indeed.
2: 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Mother, are you depressed because your fabric softener has been hardening on you lately? 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Help is the new Beatles movie. We're telling you about it now because it took you so long to get down to see A Hard Day's Night, the Beatles' first movie. Once you were there, you laughed just as hard as any of the critics, including your own sons and daughters. So here's our helpful hint for troubled grown-ups. 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It's in color. It's a United Artists release. It's got spine-tickling adventure, side-tingling laughter, and a Beatles' eye view of this much too serious world. So be the first adult in your group to seek help from the Beatles. Then, recommend to the kids.

0: Yes, sir, it's Ask the McCoys. And I'm Rick Zeringer, here to speak for the four of us. We help keep all hearts beating in good health when we support the work of our Heart Association. How about it? Won't you please give generously to the Heart Fund this month? Give so more will live. Thank you.
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2: Radio London's exact position is 51 degrees 47.9 minutes north, 01 degree 20.55 minutes east.
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0: Hey, don't forget now, Friday night, our Big Johnny Holiday WHK Coca-Cola record op goes to Bedford High School, 8 o'clock to 11 o'clock. Boy, I certainly hope you're going to be there. Great stars, live and in person. Get this, Andrea Carroll, Baki and the Visions, and Cleveland's own Carl Maduri will all be there. Lots and lots of records to give away, dance contest galore, and lots of Coca-Cola.
1: See the pretty girls in the little town square. 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

0: new group with the Monkees is called the Jimi Hendrix Experience, and they've joined the Monkees concert tour of the U.S. They weren't in there in the very beginning. It's just over the past couple of days. Now, when Keener brings you the Monkees in Detroit on July the 29th, the Jimi Hendrix Experience will be with the Monkees. Jimmy's 22 years old and was discovered in Greenwich Village, New York, and invited by the manager of the Animals to audition for a new group being formed in England, and it happened, and the Jimi Hendrix Experience is the name of the group, and they've had a couple of top 10 hits in England. Hey Joe is one of them, and the Purple Haze is the other, and this is their first appearance in America. So a new group, Jimi Hendrix Experience, traveling with the Monkees.
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2: Attention, hippies.
1: 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I thought I said that already. Posters. They've got some posters, too. Some of them are just 25 cents, just a quarter. And blacklight posters, some just 50 cents. 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It Sounds Incredible, 7505 Sunset Boulevard.

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1: The Questomatic. Hi there, who's this?
2: This is Gail Pearson.
1: Well, hello, Gail. How are you this morning?
2: I'm fine.
1: Oh, that's wonderful. You sound happy and everything.
2: I am.
1: Well, you are?
2: Uh-huh.
1: You are?
2: Yes.
1: Okay, Gail, what can I play for you?
2: Wild Thing.
1: By the Track, and here we go.
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Yes, sir, it's Ask the McCoys. And I'm Rick Zeringer, here to speak for the four of us. 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

A 24-year-old hippie mother who fatally stabbed her 2-year-old son with a broken wine bottle has been ruled legally insane at a sanity hearing in Denver. Authorities found Mrs. Carolyn Ann Method at a Denver hippie hangout last November. She was slumped near a bathtub where her slain baby was found. Psychiatrists testified Mrs. Method had said voices told her to kill her son. Other testimony indicated she was a regular user of drugs, including LSD.

greatest on Verve Records, features the tragicomic melodrama of Waldo Jeffress, whose overwhelming loneliness for his beloved leads him to ship himself by mail halfway across the country to Wisconsin and encounter a most unusual fate.

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0: The sex machine. You've heard about it. Now you can dig it. Philadelphia's number one psychedelic night spot for the young and the very hip. It's here, and it puts Philadelphia on the map. Come to the sex machine and find your mind. It's an explosion of light, sights, and sounds that'll touch you, change you, and rearrange you. You've got to dig it. Come to the sex machine. Have your future foretold by mystic gypsies. If dancing is your thing, you can jump into the devil's pit and let the music and the synchronized strobe lights take you higher. It's live entertainment. It's beautiful people. It's everything you need to get it together. The sex machine. Located on 52nd Street, just north of Market. 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A super hip dimension and entertainment. Check it out. The sex machine.
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0: It's all from the birds, the bees, and the monkeys.
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0: Will John live to sleep in his pit once more? Will Paul ever get back to his electric organ? Will George be reunited with his ticker tape machine? And Ringo, will he ever play the drums again? 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
6: Hi, everybody. This is Brett Chaplin from Devil's Kitchen Band. Get psychedelicized. It's far out, man.

violence on TV. The nation's up in arms. You wouldn't want your kid to see Batman's Beckin' Robin. Make him watch the Late Show News and have him learn exactly where it's at.

colors. I used to look at wrong and right with black and white convictions, and sympathize with skid row tramps for blaming their afflictions. But looking now through wiser eyes, I can see no place in life for losers.

It's the Atlantic City Pop Festival, the greatest collection of pop artists ever assembled under one roof. 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King, Joni Mitchell, Santana, Mother Earth, The Birds, Hugh Masekela, and many, many more. 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

0: Be the first person to call the Hullabaloo at Hollywood 6 8281 when the next animal record is played and win free two tickets to the giant animal concert at the Hullabaloo next weekend. 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
1: Moon Man, the Space Monkey Man. It's my radio. It's stuck. 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

0: Webster defines traffic as an intercourse, commercial trade between distant countries, communities, individuals, etc. The law defines traffic as sneaky nighttime crime. Both definitions are archaic word bull. Traffic is now. Four people, 11 songs, and 10 full pages of photographs. An album. New from United Artists Records. Traffic is different. It defines itself. Traffic. It drives.
1: Want to know what Tiny Tim is doing in the plastic world of Las Vegas? Read I Magazine. Want to know what Candy Bergen thinks about sex, leading men, drugs, politics, and parents? Read I Magazine. Want to know why the Bee Gees don't turn everybody on or blow everybody's mind? Read I Magazine. Want to know what a young man can learn from an older woman? Read I Magazine. Want to know if you're a creative genius? Read I Magazine. I Magazine. Everything you want to know and talk about is in December's issue of I Magazine. That's EYE, I Magazine. On sale now.

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0: This is the music of the birds. Like the birds' music on the album, Ballad of Easy Rider. Because a lot of it has a kind of a same quality about it. Not that it's repetitious, but that it seems that there is a flow to this music. There are no secret meanings and no hidden codes. And it's the music about America, too. And it's the birds. The river flows. The birds have been around for 5-6 years, and they've been trendsetters. They've been ahead of their time. And they seem to speak for a lot of people, a lot of ways. And this new album of theirs, Ballad of Easy Rider, seems to speak for a lot of people, too. Birds on Columbia.
1: Hi, everyone. This is Norman Greenbaum, and you're listening to the Home of Mind Music, psychedelicized radio for your head. 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

Wednesday night at the Brookside, Dave Lynch and Leo Sheedy present Don Barber and the Dukes, just returned from their fantastic New England tour, together with a band all Syracuse is talking about, the Unbelievable Strangers. Enjoy continuous, uninterrupted dancing to Syracuse's best. Don Barber and the Dukes plus the Strangers. Admission this Wednesday night, only one dirty old dollar bill for four solid hours of the greatest music Syracuse has ever swung to. Don't forget, this Wednesday, July 21st, Don Barber and the Dukes plus the Strangers at the Brookside, Tobat Road in DeWitt, just off Erie Boulevard.

0: Cobra Bob here, Hep's guarding the nets for the 1966 high school hockey tournament. As I stand here in my freshly pressed bobby socks, attired in hard-toe hockey's disguised as Will Chamberlain, complete with hockey stick. Wait a minute, he doesn't play that game. I'd like to invite all of you to the team dance to be held the last day of this year's tournament. Afraid to hold it on the first, you know. I'll be looking for you this Saturday from 1 to 4, so skate on in. Tape up your socks, sticks, and get ready for a wild afternoon. Keep this Saturday open. It's closed already. It's just thee and me, St. Paul Hotel. Booby will be there, believe me.
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Phoenix Sounds presents The Birds, Albert King, and A.B. Sky at the Rose Palace in Pasadena. Doors open at 7 p.m., showtime is 8 p.m., doors close at 1 a.m. Tickets at the door priced at $4, advance tickets $3.50. 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Take the Pasadena Freeway to the end, turn left one block, then turn right, and you're at the Rose Palace, 835 South Raymond in Pasadena. It'll be a gigantic concert with The Birds, Albert King, and A.B. Sky. That's the Rose Palace, May 16th and 17th in Pasadena.

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0: 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They want this to be straight, so we'll really try and keep it really straight.
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1: Spider and the Crabs, tomorrow night in Beersford at the American Legion Hall from 9 to midnight. 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
4: 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Appearing at the fabulous 5C Lounge from New York City, The Last Words, the greatest rock and roll band ever to hit Miami. 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

0: Space Monkey to Moon Man. Come in, Moon Man.
1: Moon Man to Space Monkey. I've been listening to the radio, but it's stuck on psychedelicized. I don't even know how I got this beard.

0: Susie? Susie Speed Freak? This is the voice of your conscience, baby. I just want to check a couple of things out with you. Did you know that you've got 5 years to live if you start today using speed? Think of it. 5 years and it's all over. You've already spent maybe 9, 10, 11, maybe 12 years in school, and it was such a drag, wasn't it? Just think, in 5 years, it can all be over if you use speed. Start today.
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And you are listening to Psychedelicized.

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Break it! And destroy it! Yes! Destroy it! 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Yes, destroy it!

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0: For the very latest information about the Beatles, Animals, Yardbirds, Rolling Stones, and all of the other famous English groups, in addition to exclusive recordings by these groups and lesser-known but magnificent performers such as the Hollies, the Mighty Avengers, Spencer Davis Group, Snotty and the Nose Pickers, and the Boys Blue, listen for me, John Ravencroft, when I have the honour of joining Bobby Davis and Kay nightly on KOMA, the only station with its finger firmly on the pulse of the English scene. As a considerable bonus, you'll be able to hear me mispronouncing Indian place names in and around the state of Oklahoma. So, please stay tuned to KOMA, Bobby Davis and myself, John Ravencroft.
1: Hi, this is Ian Anderson of Jethro Tull, and you are listening to the home of mind music, Psychedelicide.

0: For about 70 cents, you can buy a can of soda, regular or diet. For about 70 cents, you can also buy a cup of coffee. For about 70 cents, you can buy a pack of gum, plain or sugarless.
1: Well, just a little of your pocket change. It takes so little for you to become a special friend. But boy, the good it can do is worth more than you can imagine.
2: Please consider becoming a patron. Please consider of the psychedelic side. Please consider of the psychedelic side. Please consider of the psychedelic side. Please consider.
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